Thank you. Thank you very much. I have a new single that's been out maybe 10 days or so. For those of you who have not heard it, I will tell you that it was written and produced by a young man named Lionel Richie of the Commodores. And it's called Lady.

Η ώρα στο iFeel Radio είναι 5. You've been lying in bed for a week now, wondering how long it'll take

land he could break. She's been going round to business as usual. Always with that melancholy smile that you were too busy looking to eyes, yeah, to see those tiny tears in her eyes.

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But now it seems that moment has arrived.

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Not oblivious to this total stranger, he was laughing a lot. Everyone was in there together doing their personal and private. He was stopping them on their way out, asking them to bend their heads forward for a second. He'd say, "Hi, could you just bend your head forward for a second?" And they would. If they had long hair, they'd sweep it down off their necks, give the neck a soft light wipe, sprinkle on some yellowy powder from his little satin pouch, then sniff it up and say, "Thanks, sorry I had to do it behind your back." I said, "You must see a long legs." He said, "This is just the

fortune. There's only one thing worse than watching, and that's being watched. And I'd had enough of both. So I thought I'd go back to the bathroom door to see what was cooking, or who was being hoovered. And I found him there, hysterical. He was laughing now, louder than before, almost on the floor. Heard them coming out of the door, the gate crashes and drink splashes. Heard them bending over, lifting the shirts up their spines, doing lines along the vertebrae.

Surveillance is all around us. The only thing worse than watching is being watched. I said, I know, I was just thinking exactly the same thing. I know he said, I was watching. From a respectable distance, of course. Of course, I said, you wouldn't want to be seen seeing. Why'd you like them bending over? People travel, he said, of course they do. As long as we've been moving. We go to Alaska, Nebraska, Calcutta, all over. We move. But wherever we go, some things never escape us. They stay the same. The same question keeps asking itself. Keeps demanding an answer. Is evolution ending? Is this the end of evolution? When daughters give birth to their mothers, uncles become brothers. This is the reverse evolution. That's moving backwards. Evolution ending. Maybe, only maybe, we've reached the end of the loop.

0: 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I always will love you. Move a little closer to me. Listen. Let's always stay together in love like this.
1: You and I.
0: For we belong together. I've always thought that.

0: 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My lips are so soft and warm.
1: Glad you like them.
0: Give me that.

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It leads to corruption, then leads to war. Then we ask ourselves, what are we fighting for?

0: Before you go, there's something I want you to have.
1: Oh, it's beautiful. But wait a minute, isn't this...
0: Yeah, yes it is.
1: But I thought the old lady dropped it into the ocean in the air.
0: Well, baby, I went down and got it for you.
1: Aw, you shouldn't have.

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Not yet. Not yet. Not yet.

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It's time to give the credit where the credit is due. Aretha, she got soul. Shirley Brown, she got soul. Carla Thomas,

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They all got it, ready to reach deep into the woman inside, captivating on the vocal ride, earning the title, the diva number one, chasing the blues away, bringing out the sun. We're in session and it's time to review. Let's give the credit where the credit is due. Lynn Collins, she got soul. Millie Jackson, no, she got too much soul. Gladys Knight, yeah, she's got it. Jocelyn Brown,

0: Well, oh, tell Dee Dee, don't be late.
1: Okay.
0: Oh, it's starting to break.
2: It sure is. Everyone's trying to get out of the rain. Oh, it feels so good. The rain and thinking of you. Soon as I get home, I'm gonna call you and tell you how much I love you. Oh, I feel so good.

0: Gee, I hope he's home.
1: Hello.
0: Baby, I'm home. I've got something to tell you.
1: What?
0: I love you.
1: I love you too. Did you get caught in the rain?
0: Oh, yes. It was so beautiful. Let me tell you how it started.

think, you realize that when you lose them, never let them escape, 'cause time is flying.

think about the generations and to say we want to make it a better place for our children and our children's children so that they know it's a better world for them and think if they can make it a better place.